0: from the morning of the world, and I shall exist until the last star falls from the heavens. Although I have taken the form of Caius Caligula, I am a god.
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2: You amateur.
0: Amateur?
1: No treachery could equal his evil. No evil was more treacherous.
0: He's mad!
1: Caligula, the emperor who devoured Rome.
0: Crawl! Crawl! Crawl! I hate them!
1: Malcolm McDowell, Teresa Ann Savoy, Helen Mirren, Peter O'Toole, John Gielgud. No rumor can match the reality. Caligula, rated R.
3: Yes, there you go. Now joining us is a man whose first three loves are porn, the Roman Empire, and a very naked Helen Mirren. It's
4: order.
3: Liam Little Boots Alexander, the almighty Caesar of Coleroy. Welcome, buddy.
5: Thank you all.
3: I had to get that in there because I have a thing for Helen Mirren. Yeah, well, this movie ticked the box.
6: Well, Ben, tell you what. When you go down to Coleroy Baths, you see Liam Alexander do an impersonation of Tiberius down there.
3: Oh, right. Okay. Right. Wow. Is that true, Liam?
5: Allegedly.
6: Please say no, Liam.
3: So, Liam, let's start. For the people out there that didn't study ancient history or weren't really into porn, can you explain this film?
5: Yeah, so the movie is basically about the rise and fall of this Roman emperor, Caligula. He's an ambitious heir and then becomes this unhinged tyrant. And the movie itself follows that story we know from history, but like we heard in that little trailer excerpt, it's the movie was produced by Penthouse Film Limited, so it's quite a raunchy film, and the behind the scenes is nearly more famous than the movie itself.
3: Yeah, because what we're like, I was trying to explain it to my wife when she kept walking in going, "What are you watching?"
6: And don't worry, you were trying to explain it to Liam's father, Greg.
3: Brady was
5: like,
3: what's movie of the week? And I said, well, you might want to check in on Liam's mental health after seeing it. Now, Dame Helen Mirren described this movie as an irresistible mix of art and genitals. But
4: together at last.
3: Together at last. But, mate, it's very different. The film that we saw, that you would have seen in 1976 and through the 80s when you could actually see because it got banned, to the movie today is totally different, right?
5: Yeah, 100%. Well, the original cut, because the original director and the actors had no input in what the final product was, and because it was basically funded by the head of Penthouse Magazines, he took the cut and was inserting all these graphic porn scenes into the movie. Pardon my French. And so the movie itself was like the film reels were sent to different spots in America and were seized by police upon arrival because of the contents of them. And it was in court for a while and the actors disowned it, but it sort of came full swing back around because a lot of people did see that there was something good in this movie, but it just was sort of meddled with by those overhead. But, yeah, it's sort of come full circle now.
6: I saw this film in the mid-'80s. We went to high school at Morris Brothers Maitland. This was passed around like hotcakes. And it was, I mean, this was the era where you'd get there and someone would say, have you seen that movie, Emmanuel? You know, things like that. You watch it. Now, the movie that I saw in the 80s, it was hardcore. But nothing as confronting as this uncut version.
3: Right. Because at the start of this one, they've got like the first 3 minutes is like they tell the story about how this film is different. Yeah. And so I went in there going, should I go and find the original?
6: Yeah.
3: Because I want to see what the talk's about. Mate, the ultimate cut that you can see now, the sex scenes in that are just as confronting.
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3: Yes, and welcome back to Morning Glory with Matthew Johns. 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Now, we're talking off the back of Caligula, Matthew's favourite film, apparently. That
4: Caligula 2.
3: Caligula
4: Book's 2. 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
5: Caligula Returns.
3: We're going to do our most extreme movies, or Liam's most extreme movies. I've got a few. Maddie's got a few. Hammy's got zero, because I think extreme movie you've seen is Dumbo, isn't it?
6: I didn't ever watch that. It was too scary. Synopsis was too
3: Flying
6: scary.
3: Flying elephant. Yeah. Out. Okay, so, Liam, start us off, mate. What are your most extreme films?
5: I'll start with probably the most known extreme movie, which is Human Centipede.
3: Spot
5: obviously,
3: on.
5: It's notorious. I didn't know human
3: South
5: bodies
3: Park,
5: could do
3: South
5: that.
3: Park doesn't better.
6: The cuttlefish was particularly well.
5: South Park doesn't the best.
2: Once again, the book, wonderful. Mate, Human Centipede 3 is my favourite. When they're in jail and they form a 50-man centipede, I love the mouth-to-ass stuff.
6: One of those rare examples where the sequel was better than the original.
2: Spot on.
3: Yeah. Okay, what's next, mate?
6: What Centipede 3.
2: In your face, you? Godfather 2.
3: Oh, my God.
5: Benny would know Literally. This one pretty well, but Cannibal Holocaust.
2: Oh, yes.
5: The entire renowned. They actually thought the actors had passed away. The filmmakers were getting, realistic.
3: They arrested them, didn't they? They
5: arrested
3: the entire crew.
5: They had to go to trial and prove they were still alive.
3: They only got off when the director walked in all the actors from the film to prove that they were still alive.
2: If you can
3: pick up Cannibal Holocaust around, it's on my list. I tell you what, people, cannibal movies from the Italians in the 70s and 80s, hot stuff.
2: I must say, a decade ago, weren't they were all the rage.
3: Yeah.
2: The old zombie movies, World War Z.
3: Yeah.
2: Into-
3: well, these are like the real 70s, 80s Italian stuff. I tell you what, hey, I've seen them all. But, you know, I'm a bit of a completist when it comes to that stuff.
6: Yeah. Give me a good spaghetti western any day.
3: Yeah. Well, it's an extension of that. It's an extension of their film.
6: Yeah.
7: Have you named the Martyrs movie yet?
3: Liam's still going through it. Liam, Martyrs is on my list. Have you seen Martyrs?
7: I've seen a synopsis. Synopsis, and it's rough.
3: I don't know. Liam, have you seen Martyrs?
5: I actually haven't seen it. I've heard about it, though.
3: There is a horrific remake, a US remake. Trash that, people. Don't bother. But the French extreme film genre with Martyrs, if you have not seen that film, give it a watch.
7: Yeah.
3: I would love to see Hammy see it. I think his head might explode.
7: No,
6: it actually will.
2: Yeah, wee. Otherwise known as a golden shower. Ted Liam, Clockwork Orange.
3: Yeah.
2: Mate, that is seriously, again, Malcolm McDowell.
3: Yeah,
2: some of the scenes in that one, Singing in the Rain, the juxtaposition on that, it is awful.
5: There's a few movies like that, Matty, that are so, like, you can appreciate the art behind them, and obviously Stanley Kubrick made that, but there's just movies like that are so hardcore, you just almost feel a bit dirt. Like, that movie, Clockwork Orange, you feel like having a shower afterwards.
2: Yeah.
5: Another one for me like that is, like, Requiem for a Dream.
2: Yes. I actually had a shower while I was watching it.
3: When you said shower,
5: I knew I'd set myself
3: up.
5: Alley-oop.
2: But, Liam, even movies like Wolf Creek, I mean, we don't put it in the genre of Saw and those films, but mate, there's some scenes in Wolf Creek that are seriously disturbing.
5: Yeah, incredible. That's still one of the movies for me that, I've only seen it once and I don't really have a desire to rewatch Wolf Creek.
3: Same.
5: They're those movies where you're just like, I've seen it. I don't want to watch it again. I can appreciate it's really good.
3: They're bringing out a new one. I think there's a Wolf Creek 3, isn't there, coming?
2: Oh, is he?
3: Yeah.
2: Interesting.
3: John Jarrett? Is it John Jarrett?
2: Yeah,
3: he's
2: Johnny
3: back.
2: Jarrett. Johnny Jarrett, mate, from The Final Winner. this one is disturbing and horrendous. The Serbian film.
3: Yeah.
2: It's one of those ones you don't even want to.
3: That's one that even I have not seen, and I don't think I will see it because I've heard such horrendous things about it that it probably doesn't need to be watched.
2: It only lasts about 15 minutes.
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2: Good morning, Alana McIntyre here with the latest. The 47-year-old suspected of murdering a 5-year-old girl in Alice Springs has been moved to an undisclosed Darwin facility, with police set to charge him this weekend. Officers have confirmed Jefferson Lewis was unconscious after being subjected to a sustained attack after a vigilante group tracked him down. Northern Territory's Chief Minister has told Sky they need to make sure justice is served and the violence outside the hospital was wrong.
3: Yeah, well, we have a zero tolerance approach for that, and I had the opportunity to meet with the mother yesterday as well, and she was just as appalled as everyone else is.
2: The family of Kumanjai little baby has reportedly fled the home where the little girl was last seen and has vowed never to return. Police are looking into two suspected fire bombings in Melbourne overnight. Officers are investigating after a Molotov cocktail was allegedly thrown at the George Hotel in Melbourne South about 2 a.m. A jerry can's been found outside Almina Lebanese restaurant where a fire broke out around 4. The US president's casting doubt on whether a deal will ever be reached with Iran. Iran sent its latest proposal for negotiations with the US to mediators in Pakistan, but Donald Trump says he's not satisfied. The polio virus has been detected in Perth's wastewater. Health officials say the risk of an outbreak is low. However, more testing is underway.
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2: In NRL, the Bulldogs have recorded their third straight loss, the Cowboys beating Canterbury 28-12 at a Coors Stadium last night. Cam Ciraldo says they may have to make some more substantial changes.
4: Possibly. We're sort of running. We don't have a lot of players either. Like, we've got Sean O'Sullivan came back to New South Wales Cup today. He was suspended for a couple of weeks. And we've just lost Jake Turpin again. He looks like he's torn his bicep. So
2: the Dolphins have beaten the Storm 28-10 at Suncorp Stadium. It's the first time in Melbourne's history that they've lost 7 games in a row.
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5: A shower or two today with a top of 27 degrees, but mostly sunny for the rest of the long weekend and tops of 28 for Sunday and Monday. 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

0: precisely why I don't really watch the news on TV, because I'm like, oh my God, that is awful. 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Skyhooks horror movie on 1332 4BU. Good morning. It's Vic here for your Saturday morning, the start of the Labor Day long weekend. Hope you're having a good one so far. Plenty of great songs to see you through the entire weekend. We've got Madonna and Phil Collins, just to name a few, only minutes away. 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

0: the Bureau, only for sheep on 1332. 4BU, little one-hit wonder from them back in the 80s. Now, I know that the song's a metaphor for something, but whenever I hear it, I just think of my time in New Zealand. I know that's stereotypical, only for sheep, but it's true, right? Because they're everywhere there. I went to this beautiful farm. It was green, the likes of which you just don't see here at a lot of places in Australia. Green grass and sheep absolutely everywhere. And one of them had its bum pointed at me, and I was just like, yep, I'm in New Zealand, all right.
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